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0: Contable peke yake, mko kwamba the more you play, the higher your chances of winning. 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

0: Alright, sawa sawa kabisa. 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Thank you for that song. See what the Lord has done. Good morning to you. Ni Helen kutoka Mountain View. See what the Lord has done. Yake Nathaniel Basi. See what the Lord has done. What we've waited for, what we've prayed for, has come to pass. May this be your portion, Manaligi siku ya leo. Hata katika Galilea Men Association, may this be your portion, may this be your song, ya kwamba utashuhudia. Hebu nitamke hiyo baraka mapema tu.
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0: 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See what the Lord has done for you, what you've prayed for, what you've fasted for, what you have been waiting for has come to pass. Congratulations. 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Katika jina la Yesu,
1: tamkiwa baraka.
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1: Tadem.
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0: yako ndio ita determine kama hiyo milango itabaki wazi ama kama itajifunga iseme huyu aende kwanza apate nuru. 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
0: 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Years later, the joke has acquired a darker edge. The same man is now at the center of secretive police unity accused of abducting and torturing government critics. Retired from the force but said to be on a contract, Kariuki's reporting line are bad. He takes orders from the DCI, Interior Minister and State House. Insiders say he operates on levels 4 ranks above his as a commissioner of police. Zachary Kariuki kwa hivi sasa jamani usisho katika adapting na chattering of government critics, kulingana na gazeti hili la The Standard. 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Dodoma Magazine, this beautiful morning. 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
4: Ba 8.
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5: Ipo.
2: Where flip. 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
2: 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Where is number 8? Where?
5: Ipo.
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4: Lakini 10 years
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4: Eh?
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2: 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What do you want from her?
4: Ni job, tunafanya job.
2: Oh, ni job tu?
4: Yeah.
2: Oh.
4: Yeah.
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0: 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Glasses zinakwenda hususan zile tuseme ni medical glasses eh?
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0: 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Yeah. Si za pozi?
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1: Yeah.
0: So hizi medical glasses zinakwenda ni kwa sababu unajua tena katika glass pad vile. 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
0: 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Mm. Also pia the frame is very frame expensive. Pia. Yeah. Depending ni frame gani ambao unaitaka.
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0: I think maybe kuna kasoko kamepatikana ya frames na glasses. 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
1: 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Yes. 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
1: 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Yes, yes.
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1: It's been
0: Wanange. 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
0: 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Otherwise karibu sana Tuli Chikiche Radio 47 Fun Friday iko on.

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0: Sasa hivi ni Sunday dakika 21, Friday September tarehe 4 mwaka 2026. 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
0: 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Na disappointant yenu, by the way, for your information. You can't just meet someone. You don't know anything about this person. 2 months later.
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0: 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To achieve problems out here, people are too serious to achieve problems out here.
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0: Yeah.
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0: I'm very concerned. And I'm going to say, mimi napenda sana girl child. 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
0: up. 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
0: Our stories kibao, yani you will not be bored. 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
0: 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Yes. He's just been a good man.
1: Okay.
0: In short, he's been a good man. 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Just recently.
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0: So it's you that I would want to get to know better, and I would want to
1: looking at things. I think I like
0: you. Yeah, I like you. Na kama
1: tutaweza to take things further
0: to the next level.
1: Ndio.
0: Ya tujuane zaidi.
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1: Aish.
0: Yeah. Aish. Just honest.
1: Story imeboa sasa
0: tena. 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
0: So the guy said, "Yeah, mbona basi hukusema? 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I've been sending you this. Why didn't you even say something? Umekuwa tu ukipokea." 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And I didn't really read
1: them the room."
0: Yes, see, did they say read the room? I didn't read a lot
1: your into intentions.
0: It.
1: Yes.
0: Haukusema?
1: Ah,
0: sasa. Gosh. Sasa.
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0: 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Sababu jamaa ki wanaume.
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0: 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Dadangu.
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0: Dadangu. 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
1: Hela zangu.
0: Let me pull that WhatsApp message.
1: How much?
0: Yeah, how
1: nimekuwa nikiinvest. Geez,
0: yes, I have invested and now that my investments have gone to the fire.
1: Na hakuna kitu sijaona return on investment.
0: Sijaona return on investment dadangu utanilipa. So for these 3 months jamaa so far
1: ametumia ngapi?
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1: Shingapi?
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1: Ndio.
0: 500 na shilingi 2.
1: Oh.
0: So tuseme 13,500.
1: On
0: lunch. Hey. And maybe sometimes fuel na nini na nini.
1: That's what you call at pesa kidogo 3 months?
0: Ai.
1: That's what you call pesa kidogo mkamburi? Are you okay? Ibu shake your head kidogo, shake your head kidogo. Are you normal? Are you okay?
0: Honestly, I even thought that it's a lot of money. Say that on a soma.
1: Kwani mkamburi ya umu inakichu hata? Uko sawa?
0: Ai.
1: Hey, apana buwana.
0: Alafu wamewambia, kindly refund this to this account.
1: Alimtumia account?
0: Eh.
1: Yes.
0: Kawambia eka.
1: Yes. Yes.
0: Ai, wadamu.
1: Yes. Ah. 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
0: Uh-huh.
1: 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You don't read the room? I want intentions zangu.
0: You know what? Kama unanitaka.
1: Yes.
0: Sema.
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1: but
0: that your
1: you
0: money
1: can
0: on
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0: me.
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0: 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And I know you're listening. 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
1: Yeah.
0: Money that you sent to me willingly. 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
0: Advise him.
1: Yeah.
0: Advise him.
1: Wewe rudishiwe hela bro. 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
1: Yeah.
0: You will be very shocked.
1: Eh, rudisha hela.
0: You will be very shocked. Ah,
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1: Alipe basi kidogo.
0: Asilipe.
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0: 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But you're sorting my affairs on the side. 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
1: 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I'll find out.
0: It's the Radio 47 up and depo. Good afternoon, karibu sana. And Danny, your biggest fan is the first read morning show, East Central Africa. Last hour, best hour, sita dakika kumi na nne. Okello Max featuring Masa Uti Body T. Tuechapa back to back na Willie Paul, Willie Pozengo, menaitwa Kangaroo. 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
0: Hey, all your life you've yes. just been dumping women.
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1: Primary reasons za kuachana na mtu.
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1: ama
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3: Mimi nimekuwa poa sana. 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
0: Oh, I can tell.
3: Hallelujah.
0: I can tell. Aya Goretti.
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0: 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Hebu ongea.
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0: 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Yep. 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
0: Aya, sasa I just want to start. 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
0: 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Have you ever been dumped?
5: Sijai dumpiwa. 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
0: What do you mean?
5: 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How do you leave me? How? 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
0: 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What are some of the signs that Udem she's acting funny?
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0: Aya, goreti.
4: Yes, yes.
0: 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Wewe has anyone ever attempted? 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
0: Okay.
4: 2024. 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
4: Do you know yetu iliisha tu hivyo once.
0: Okay.
4: Yeah.
0: Okay.
4: Something once.
0: Ikaisha tu.
4: Hivyo tu.
0: Auto it died a natural death.
4: A natural death.
0: Haya.
4: Yep.
0: Nataka sasa kusikia.
1: Yes.
0: Tukilinganisha between people who you who has dumped someone.
5: Me dumper.
0: You the dumper. Are you the straightforward type ama wewe ni wale kama kina Jafe? 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
5: 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So ni mghost. I would rather tell you the truth. 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
0: Okay.
5: Na unanga ni waste time na waste time nikishinda nikikughost. 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I already know it is not working.
0: Yes.
5: So rather just face you nikwambie mkamburi mimi na wewe
0: haiwezi. It's not working.
5: Wewe kama utakubali ama hautakubali. 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
0: Point blank. 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
4: Yes.
0: Which one would you prefer? Na sasa hapa mimi tuangalie wakati unaenda kuachwa.
4: Okay.
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4: For me, why don't you just tell me? 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
4: Yeah, I've ever been ghosted.
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4: That ka feeling? It's so frustrating. 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
0: Yes. Okay. Yeah. 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Yes. Sasa mimi nataka kujua.
4: Yes.
0: Nyinyi ambao ni waepesi wa kuachana. What exactly could be the issue ambayo maybe ume notice, kwa sababu kama mnatuambia in all your relation nyinyi wote watatu,
3: yes,
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3: Hey.
0: Ni vitu gani hivi pengine Jafe ushatuambia? 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
4: Okay, okay.
0: What did you notice in this person?
4: Mm-hmm.
0: Maybe if you can pull a relationship and you were like I don't think this is working. Was it for the sake of self preservation? Was it love ilikuwa imeisha? Is it ulikuwa hautreatiwi vile unataka kutreatiwa? Is it uli notice maybe utaachwa ukasema acha nikuache, which is which?
4: Okay, for me, number one, baby girl treatment ilikuwa hapo. Iyo siwezi ongelelea. Big up to him, by the way. Ile tulifanya ni notice, mi naona kwangu ni communication.
0: So his communication was off?
4: Yeah, it was off. So obvious communication kama iko off. Sata ni kama feelings zinena zikisha. According to me, nivo naona. So me, for me, ni communication. Because that's the main thing kwa relationship. Yeah.
0: For na me, okay, apart from communication, ni kitu gani kingine alifanya? Kama angekuwa na communicate, would you have dumped him? No?
4: No.
0: Okay.
4: Yeah.
0: Hai. 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

0: 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So I think Jaffa, if there's any feedback there, because my eyes right now yani zimezima.
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0: Sasa just before you continue with the feedback.
1: Yes.
0: Do you people really love these people from the bottom of your heart? 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
0: What do you mean?
1: Hakuna mapenzi.
2: Neza mtetea.
3: Ukisema ukisema
2: nini? Atani mtetee, there is love.
3: Which love?
1: Where, which love?
2: There is love.
3: Wapi?
2: Which love?
3: Describe it.
2: True love.
3: True love. True love.
1: True love.
3: True love. Do you know what is true love?
2: Any mindset.
1: Kitu inawaleta pamoja. There's something that brings you together. I love is waleta pamoja. There's something that brings you together.
3: Now, the only true love is between me and my mother. A mother and his kid, that is true love. Between
1: true
3: me
1: love
3: and a woman
1: and your child. Wewe na mwanamke hakunaga true
3: hakuna
1: love.
3: Because number one, I can tell you for a fact, Mkamburi, as Jaffa is saying,
1: yes,
3: hakuna mwanamke anaweza nipenda unconditionally. Hakuna. So kumaanisha it is not genuine.
1: Na hatu nisipenda mtu unconditionally.
3: That is a lie.
1: That's why nakuambia gata hata katika ndoa ma relationship. Ina thrive tu kwa compromise. Mimi,
3: yes,
1: mimi nakujazia weaknesses zako na unajazia weaknesses zangu. Tuna make a whole.
3: Yeah.
1: Hakunaga mapenzi.
3: Hakuna mapenzi.
0: Then nyinyi basi hamjai kupenda kikweli. 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
3: Hakuna waje.
0: Yeah, you guys have never loved.
1: And that is all ambao wapendi sana hivyo wana last long. Mtu akora unaona kwa mtandao ati haya nakupenda babe, si unajua babe. 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
3: Haiko, hakuna kitu kama hiyo. There's nothing like true love. True love mpaka saa ngapi? The only true love
1: true
3: is between
1: love
3: you.
1: True love ni God tu ile anakusamea.
3: Ama mama na mtoto wake.
1: Na mtoto wake basi. That's where the true love is.
3: Mkamburi, if I was to date you, there's something I'm getting for you, from
1: thank
3: you.
1: Thank you. There's something you're getting from
3: me. Yes.
1: It's beneficial. It's mutual.
3: Yeah. Transaction. That is the right word.
1: Hakunaga mapenzi.
3: Mapenzi gani?
0: Mimi, I believe from the bottom of my heart.
3: Wacha kubelieve. Stop believing.
1: Yes.
0: If anyone finds the courage.
1: Yes.
0: To live. Uyo mtu ndo akona shida.
1: Mkamburi, wake up.
3: Wake up from that dream.
0: No.
3: Delulu is a solulu.
0: No. I'm being honest.
3: Amka Mkamburi.
0: Nyinyi wenye unasema ati mimi ndo naachananga. Mimi ndo naachananga. You have a problem.
3: No, yes, we don't have a problem.
0: Yes, you have a problem.
3: We are just being true to ourselves.
0: You have a problem.
3: We are being true to ourselves.
0: And let me tell you what the problem is for actually the three of you here.
2: Okay.
0: It is the fear of rejection, one. Number two, nyinyi ni wale watu wa, you have an avoidant type of attachment, attachment style. So, unasema that before ikitu ifike point flani, nejipate nimezama. Afadhali, let me discontinue. Alafu cha tatu, you are very selfish.
1: Hakuna cha selfish.
0: Because if both of us are invested, unapata wapi nguvu ya kuniacha? Sija chiti, sija
3: kuniacha. 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
1: it?
0: I've not done anything to warrant you to leave.
3: So unipia bea minimum mini kaya hapo Mkamburi. That's what you're trying to tell me.
1: Unakomba, I don't think you're the right person.
2: Si lazima timchit or anything. 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
3: Mkamburi, no. 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
3: See, maybe I find something better than you.
1: No, we are not vibing anymore.
3: Hey, we're not vibing is the right. We're not vibing
1: anymore.
0: Mna nikumbusha kipindi kigumu sana kwa maisha yako.
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3: Yeah.
0: I dumped a certain girl when we were in high school.
3: Yes.
0: Mkamburi, up to now, I have moved on.
3: But
0: she's still been looking for me till today. She even texted me with a new number. Dumping ni raha.
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0: Yes.
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0: Eh.
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2: Did you die?
0: Hey, almost.
2: Did you die? You didn't die.
0: I almost died.
2: It never happened,
0: you
2: right?
0: I didn't die.
2: But achi hapo.
0: But it was hectic.
2: Ni sawa, but you overcame it.
1: But that's why Mkamburi unambia when you love, unapenda mtu, kitakuwa in a relationship na mtu, bakisha space.
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1: ya sense.
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0: Bakisha space ya common sense. Hakuna kitu
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2: 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That is why we are saying stop loving 100%, Mkamburi.
0: Yes. Ipo siku.
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0: 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Yani ilikuwa ile sijui ni denial ama nini.
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1: No.
0: But imagine?
1: Yes.
0: Football.
1: Oh yeah, it's called dambe. Is it dambe?
0: Gani hile?
1: Wrestling yao.
0: Yes,
1: yes, wrestling. Don't make kumbuka.
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0: yeah. Playing.
1: Yes.
0: Actively participating.
1: Actively.
0: No, you are lying bana.
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0: each and every time kama kijana mimi naamini kwamba there is a lot that tunapenda sana. 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

0: 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Alongside the Badman, the Kenya's favorite fat DJ, I'm talking about DAVO DJ Davo. 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
0: 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But do you think it's supposed to be that way?
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0: There is a good vibe straight out of Radio 47, straight out of TV 47, www.radio47.fm, still giving you that good vibe here all the way to 3 p.m. Martin Khalid, good to see you. Karima Mope, out of Kiss University, na kucheki sana. 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
1: Just right on time for the dopest show on planet Earth and some parts of heaven. 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
1: Yeah.
0: I started radio when I was 17 years.
1: Ah.
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1: 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It's Friday guys. Naenda over the weekend of
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1: Bro, do you know there are people who live in this Nairobi?
0: Yes.
1: There are people who live in Mombasa.
0: Yes.
1: Na hawajaenda museum.
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0: It's the number one FM station, Radio 47. 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
0: Very important.
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0: Dakika 44 baada ya saa 1 South Africa ya Mashariki, na maana kwamba ni Fun Friday tarehe 4 September 2026. 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A woman is not impressed by your money. 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She watches your character. 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Hawafati pesa. 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They have been disappointed in one way or the other. So nowadays they are not looking for money. Money can just attract the attention. But respect, or rather how you treat that woman, it matters a lot. Sijui kama tunaelewana. These women are very, very clever. These women are very, very clever. They know when you are lying. When you are lying, they will eventually notice. Alright? Ukipotea tu, watakumbuka. 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

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And even wasting your own time. But they know that you are not worthy their time. Hmm. 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You ni show off. Watu warembo wamejaa DM, wamejaa inbox. 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
0: 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Ni Samuel Juma kutoka Mount Elgon. 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

0: 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Toka hapa Radio 47, hapa ndipo bonge la radio. 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X account vilevile, Instagram, TikTok, YouTube, Radio 47 _ Kenya. 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
2: Am I joking?
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2: Yes. 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
1: I mess.
2: Hey.
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2: 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Why are you crying?
1: So unasema kwamba watu wasilie.
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1: 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So I'm also using the same Bible.
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1: 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That's guy.
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1: 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I can only say that the girl's decision must be respected.
0: Yes.
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0: You can imagine.
1: Bado watumia tu na tuko na 1 hour.
0: Yes.
1: Okay, 45 minutes, about 43 minutes to midnight.
0: Yeah.
1: Wakingana vizuri au 100 wako wameisha.
0: Watakuwa wameisha by the way. So we just need around 150.
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1: 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Specifically to police officers, the police women who are expectant.
0: Yes. 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
1: 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I love them. They are brothers and sisters.
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1: Yes.
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0: Same day.
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1: 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I saw that.
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0: Ya kitengo tofauti.
1: Yes.
0: Anatangaza ufalme.
1: So the lady died on the spot.
0: No. The lady survived. But the fella who was the lady in the officer's mess.
1: Yes.
0: aliangushwa

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2: I'm good.
0: Uko wapi mama?
2: Nyamira.
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2: Naam.
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0: 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Ai!
2: No.
0: Hivo tu?
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2: Thank you, thank you.
0: Thank you so much. 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Victoria, how are you?
3: I'm fine, hello.
0: Yes, toka hapa Radio 47. Uko salama?
3: Niko salama.
0: Beautiful, where are you?
3: Ooh, I'm in Kitale.
0: Wow, Pale Town. Wewe ni mtu ya George Walker, eh?
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0: Alafu
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3: Maybe this is not the first time nimecheza.
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3: 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I must try again.
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0: 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Very true. Very true, Victoria.
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3: 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I want to try again and again.
0: Yes.
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3: 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Mm-hmm. Yani kume miracles hazikufanyikanga tu ile wakati wa Yesu.
0: Wewe unaitwa pale Victoria. So indeed you are victorious.
3: Wow, the power of my name.
0: Kabisa, the power in your name. 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Congratulations.
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0: 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Radio 47, hello.
6: Yes. 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
0: Yes, vipi?
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0: Jet power.
1: 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Yeah. 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
0: Locomotive.
1: 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Wewe una customers wao pale SGR.
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1: 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Yeah.
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1: Imagine. 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
2: Yeah,
1: 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Yeah. 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
0: 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Yeah, Nairobi is one big bedroom. 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